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3: Think As You Drunk, definitely a laid-back, fun party song. And I think it was really inspired by me growing up loving Toby Keith. And I remember when we wrote it thinking, this sounds like something Toby Keith would have came up with. And that's always a good judge of whether or not a song's in it.

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2: 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My daughter just graduated from college not too long ago, and she moved back home here very recently. I'm very happy to have her. I've got a couple of boys that are 21 and 22, and they are absolutely amazing, living on their own and thriving. I have one left at home who is 12 years old. He is 5'10", and he is 200 pounds. He's my football player and my wrestler, and so proud of that kid. He's going to do big things just like his sister. I just can't say enough good things about my children. They are absolutely amazing.
1: 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Yay!
2: Thank you.
1: Congratulations, Tara.
2: Thank you so much. I just adore my children. I could talk for days.
1: All right, now the only question is which one of your amazing kids you're going to take. You got two tickets in to the Reno Rodeo tonight.
2: Thank you so much, Bob. 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
1: All right. Remember, we're a team that plays together. 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We just have to get everyone involved.
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1: Hi, J.J. 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

0: Last week, Dan and Shay did a quick set at Tight Ends and Friends, a concert here in Nashville, and they opened up with the national anthem, which they did at the World Cup. So now I have the feeling when we see Dan and Shay on the new tour, they may sing the national anthem. And we're all welcoming that.
1: I got a call from a friend who don't call very often.

My name's Justin. This is the Overnight Ride. Always catch me on Instagram, Justin Off Air. Hardy back on the show tonight. Grateful that he stopped by to chat for a little bit. Talk to him in a few right now, Dylan Scott, and What He'll Never Have.

0: out there.
1: Come on!
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2: And all student athletes in Nevada.

I'm sure more updates on the garden will be soon, but it looks like the sunflowers that Blake and Gwen planted are doing well. Blake wasn't into it, but here we are. 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

0: keys, wallet, and you. Lainey Wilson, phone, keys, wallet on the overnight ride. She made a lot of new fans. Performed with Taylor Swift. They're all like, who's that lady? Everybody's responding, Lainey Wilson. She might be in stadium soon after this.
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I feel like this one's a lock. I'll say it right now because I'm off the rest of the week. Morgan Wallen at the end of this week. He's in Baltimore for the Still the Problem tour. Walkout will be Pete Alonso from the Baltimore Orioles. Lock it in. It's going to happen.

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2: Okay, I've got some amazing children. My daughter just graduated from college not too long ago, and she moved back home here very recently. I'm very happy to have her. I've got a couple of boys that are 21 and 22, and they are absolutely amazing, living on their own and thriving. I have one left at home who is 12 years old. He is 5'10", and he is 200 pounds. He's my football player and my wrestler, and so proud of that kid. He's going to do big things just like his sister. I just can't say enough good things about my children. They are absolutely amazing.
1: Well, look at you, and you did that all without stumbling. Yeah. Congratulations, Tara.
2: Thank you so much. I just adore my children. I could talk for days.
1: All right. Now the only question is, which one of your amazing kids you're going to take? You got two tickets in to the Reno Rodeo tonight.
2: Thank you so much, Bob. I appreciate it.
1: All right. Give us a winning moo.
2: Moo.
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0: Good morning, I'm Cola Waits, Lindsay Matherly with your First Alert weather forecast. Today, mostly sunny skies and temperatures warming up to 79 degrees here in Reno this afternoon. Winds should remain light between 5 to 15 miles per hour. Tonight, overnight low of 53, and then tomorrow, even warmer, 85 degrees here in Reno, and we're going to continue this warming trend into the mid to upper 80s Wednesday and Thursday.
1: Okay, thank you, Lindsay. When the cat's away, the mice will play. Bob Richards out for the week, taking care of family business on the East Coast. J.J. Christian for shenanigans and tomfoolery. We got shower thoughts for you. Married tips from a radio bachelor. Let's see what else. Oh, yeah, more national text keywords for the Jason Aldean, Luke Bryan flyaway. Did I mention I have concert tickets to give away? I'll explain later on. That much more this morning on K-Bull 98.1.

0: 98.1, 11 past 6 o'clock, JJ Christie, sunshine, 45 degrees right now in Reno Sparks. This is why I like doing the morning show during the summer, because we've got daylight by the time I go on the air. During the winter, not so much. All right, lots going on here today. By the way, thanks to everybody who came out to the Wildest Richest Rodeo in the West, the Reno Rodeo. What an exciting 10 days of rodeo, I'm telling you. From the kickoff concert to the final ride during the finals, just jam-packed. So I hope you had fun. We'll talk about tickets later on, tickets for next year. I'm getting inundated by calls. When can I buy tickets? I had such a good time for next year. So I'll be talking about that. Right now, though, let's dive into the question of the day, courtesy of my daughter and her friends. They went out to Donner Lake. My daughter, not so much, but some of them got sun poisoning like you wouldn't believe, to the point it's like you couldn't look at them and they weren't in pain. That's how bad. So we're going to talk about sunburns. Tell me about your worst sunburn, all right? Go back as far as you want. Okay, bad sunburns. I remember mine. Give me a call, 800-0981.
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2: The roads remain crash-free at this time. Delays are reported on 80 eastbound from Lockwood to Waltham Way. From the Right Now Traffic Center, I'm the Sachs.
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2: A better life with Dr. Sanjay Gupta.
3: Osteoporosis affects millions of people in the United States and around the world. It's a disease that basically causes someone's bones to become weak, brittle, and porous, which can increase their risk of fractures. Now, the good news here is there are things you can do other than, or in addition to, taking medications to prevent fractures before it's too late. One is to up your intake of calcium and vitamin D. You also want to eat more protein. One functional medicine dietitian told us that that helps build muscle, and if you're building muscle strength, then you are also building bone strength. You want to be mindful of your workouts. The best ways to build bone density, one therapist told us, are going to be resistance exercises like lifting weights, and also exercises that make your bones take a bit of an impact, such as jumping or even running, just loading the bones a little bit more. I'm Dr. Sanjay Gupta, helping you live a better life.
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0: Cable 98.1. JJ Christie in for Bob Richards. He's gone for the week. He'll be back a week from today. We've got 6:27 on this gorgeous Monday morning. Thanks for tuning in. Don't know anything about hurricanes. I grew up in the Midwest. Just tornadoes. Thank you very much. Oh, let's get back to our question of the day. You guys are wide-eyed and bushy-tailed today. I like that in an audience. Question of the day. We're talking about your worst sunburn ever. Had one of those. Thought I was gonna die. You probably did too. Let's hear those stories. 800-0981. Yes, Cable. Go ahead.
1: So I was like 20 years old. This was like 13 years ago. And I was at Pyramid Lake and I'd been suntanning and on the jet skis and stuff all day. And I looked like a lobster already. But then I got into one of those like flying tubes, you know, the ones that are like illegal because they're super unsafe.
0: Mm-hmm.
1: And before I even realized I had my sunburn, I ended up like accidentally falling off of that, like when it was in the air. And I like skipped across the water and like knocked myself out on the jet ski that was freaking pulling me. But yeah, I looked like freaking Larry the Lobster, man. It was awful after that day, and like skimming across the water did not make it any better.
0: Oh, no, no, no. You look like a lobster that got knocked out. That's what you mean.
1: Definitely, yeah. Yeah, it was horrible.
0: In fact, that's her name nowadays. Her nickname is Dizzy Lobster.
1: Oh my gosh, it could be Sammy Lobster because my name's Samantha.
0: Okay, Sammy Lobster. I like that.
1: Hell yeah, me too.
0: We'll call you SL for short.
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3: The roads remain crash-free. Delays are still reported on 80 eastbound from Lockwood to Waltham Way. From the Right Now Traffic Center, I'm the Sax.
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11: We talk a lot here about ultra-processed foods and the many ways in which they can negatively impact your health. They've been linked to weight gain, obesity, type 2 diabetes, cardiovascular disease, even cancer. And now a new study out of UCSF found that high ultra-processed food intake was associated with something called intramuscular fat, which is exactly what it sounds like. That's fat inside your muscles, which can cause them to become weaker. Now, in this particular study, the researchers noticed more wear and tear and pain in people's knees because of weakened thigh muscles. Cutting back on ultra-processed foods isn't easy. The CDC estimates at least half the calories in our diet come from ultra-processed foods. But if you're looking to eat cleaner, cutting out sugar-sweetened beverages, that may be the best number one thing you can do to try and get started. I'm Dr. Sanjay Gupta, helping you live a better life.
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15: Good morning. I'm Cola Waits, Lindsay Matherly with your First Alert weather forecast. Today, mostly sunny skies and temperatures warming up to 79 degrees here in Reno this afternoon. Winds should remain light between 5 to 15 miles per hour. Tonight, overnight low of 53, and then tomorrow, even warmer, 85 degrees here in Reno, and we're going to continue this warming trend into the mid to upper 80s Wednesday and Thursday.
0: Back with yours truly, J.J. Christie, and for Bob Richards, he'll be back a week from today, going on this morning. Yet to come, a little over a half hour away, got your first National Text keyword for that getaway to see Jason Aldean and Luke Bryan. Did I mention I've got Ty Myers tickets to give away? He'll be up at Caesars Republic. But right now, question of the day. Here we go. Tell me about that really, really bad sunburn you had way back when. We're Sunburn, 800-0981.

0: Cable 98.1, little Chris Stapleton on your Monday morning. J.J. Christie here, 19 before 7 o'clock. Thanks for tuning in. About a half hour away from that First National text keyword on a Monday for that Jason Aldean, Luke Bryan, fly away to Las Vegas. That's what I'm talking about, baby. Yeah. Woo. Yesterday, I slept a lot. Rodeo just took a lot out of me here. I'm getting to be that age now. That's just between you and me. Okay, question of the day. Worst sunburn ever. What was yours? 800-0981. Let's take another call. Yeah, I'm back. Go ahead.
1: Okay, I was in Biloxi. I was at the Isle of Capri Hotel, and me and my sister hadn't seen each other in quite a few years, and we're in the pool, and I'm pretty white, fairly skinned, so she handed me what I thought was suntan lotion. And it was actually oil. It was a little joke she played on me. And I got burned, so burned that my legs looked like I touched a muffler.
0: You're
1: yeah,
0: new.
1: Brother and sister fun.
0: And it was down south, too. Yeah, I was on a date with my sister down in Mississippi. And
1: yeah, well, not that way, but you got it. Yeah.
0: Okay, all right. We're digging a hole we can't get out of. I'm going to cut it off right here.
1: Thank you. I appreciate it.
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3: The roads remain crash-free. Delays are reported on 395 southbound from Lemon to Panther and on Pyramid Highway between La Posada and Calle de la Plata. From the Right Now Traffic Center, I'm the Saxman.
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K-Bull 98.1, J.J. Christie in for Bob Richards, bringing a little bit of the afternoon show into the mornings here. Coming up next, another edition of Shower Thoughts. That's right after Shaboozy and Jelly Roll. Here's Amen on the Bull.

0: K-Bull 98.1 coming up on the 7 o'clock hour, 5 shy. We've got sunshine, 45 degrees, Monday only today and tomorrow, and then June is gone already. And then it'll be July, and before you know it, night in the country. We'll be talking a lot about that. Coming up in about 15 minutes or so, another National Text keyword for that Jason Aldean, Luke Bryan flyaway to Las Vegas. And before I sign off today at 10 o'clock, I've got Ty Meyer tickets to give away at Caesars Republic. He'll be up there Saturday, August 22nd. Right now, though, boy, this is going to be one of those rare days. I'm going to have not one, but two showers. I got up way too early this morning, had to get a shower to wake up, and then I got to work out. I'll have another shower after that. But you know me, showers, that's where I do my best thinking. And for some reason, I was thinking about, well, short people today.
1: Have you ever wondered what he's really thinking?
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0: Short people have at least one thing going for them. 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
1: 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Christie on K-Bull 98.1. 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
4: The roads remain crash-free. Delays are reported on 395 southbound from Lemon to Panther and on 395 southbound from McCarran Boulevard north to the Spaghetti Bowl. From the Right Now Traffic Center, I'm the SAC.
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9: Not all screen time is created equal, and a new study out of Sweden is helping us understand this even better. So researchers followed more than 20,000 people over nearly two decades and determined that passive screen time, like sitting on the couch and watching television, raised someone's risk of dementia. But if they did something active, like reading, puzzles, or interacting with other people, this same group of people saw their risk of dementia drop. Just like you gotta put the work in to keep your body in shape as you age, you basically have to do the same thing with your brain. A couple things I have found to help: working to learn something new every day, whatever it might be, challenging yourself in some way every day, and really importantly, staying socially active. Some days that means meeting friends in person. Other days, maybe an email, a text, or a phone call. Just stay engaged. I'm Dr. Sanjay Gupta, helping you live a better life.
14: Life.
15: Good morning, I'm Cola Waits, Lindsay Matherly with your First Alert weather forecast. Today, mostly sunny skies and temperatures warming up to 79 degrees here in Reno this afternoon. Winds should remain light between 5 to 15 miles per hour. Tonight, overnight low of 53, and then tomorrow, even warmer, 85 degrees here in Reno, and we're going to continue this warming trend into the mid to upper 80s Wednesday and Thursday.
0: All right, thank you, Lindsay. 7:01, JJ on your Monday. 2 days left in June coming up. Another national text keyword in that Jason Aldean, Luke Bryan fly away. First to four, don't miss it. When you get it, text it off to 95819. Not only that, question of the day. We're talking about the worst sunburn you ever had. Go back as far as you want. Worst sunburn. Give me a call, 800-0981.

0: K-Bull 98.1. I was thinking that during the Reno Rodeo. If it weren't for the wind, I wouldn't have to hold on to my hat when I came out in that barrel truck to the middle of the arena. J.J. Christie here on the Bull, 8 minutes past the hour of 7. Last time I looked, sunshine, 48 degrees in Reno Sparks. I do believe it's that time to give you another national text keyword in that Jason Aldean, Luke Bryan flyaway. Have you heard? This is week two. We've already got a week under our belt. We want to send you and a guest down to Las Vegas to see Jason and Luke. They're doing a couple of select stadium tours. We want you to go. And it includes everything. You know us. We give you the flight. We give you the hotel stay. And we give you the VIP treatment, too. Oh, and did I mention opening up for these acts are going to be John Party and Chase Matthew? Ooh la la. Are you ready? You got your phone nearby? You ready to text? Okay, here comes that word. First one of the day. Ride. R-I-D-E. Ride. If you win this contest, you don't have to ride. We'll fly you there. Las Vegas. Ha ha. Jason Aldean and Luke Bryan. Text that word off. Ride to 95819. Good luck from K-Bull 98.1.
1: 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Right now, traffic.
2: The roads continue to be crash-free. Delays are reported on 395 southbound from Lemon to Panther and on 395 southbound from McCarran Boulevard north to the Spaghetti Bowl. From the Right Now Traffic Center, I'm the Sack.
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0: Roll 98.1. Thank you, Jason. 22 past 7. We've got Sunshine 48 and Reno Sparks. Can I brag for a second? Come on, let me brag. Come on, just for a second before we take another phone call here. I went to see Jeff Foxworthy at the Grand Exposition Hall at the Silver Legacy Saturday night. Got backstage. We were chewing the fat, talking about Larry the Cable Guy, Mr. White, Bill Engvall, and everything like that. And part of his show, I didn't know it at the time, was about, you know, aging. And Jeff said, just out of the blue, and he goes, how old are you since we go back so far? And I told him how old I was. And he says, oh, my God, I'm 6 years younger than you are, and you look so good. How do you do it? Oh, that made my month. I'm telling you right there. Forever young. Question of the day. Worst sunburn ever. I've been talking to our last listener, or my next listener, on and off during this last song. I think she's ready now. Okay, I'm back. Go ahead.
1: Well, I don't know exactly when. I can tell you that I was very young, and it was when I was on vacation to California. I was burnt so bad that I ended up with a blood blister on my back the size of a silver dollar.
0: Ooh.
1: And I had to actually straddle the potty because the back of my thighs were so burnt that I could not sit down.
0: Now, I might want to add, before I put her on the air, she told me she was a redhead. And as we all know, redheads have two settings. Either they're pasty white or lobster red. There is no in between.
1: That's right.
0: Yes.
1: The red peels and you're back to white.
0: All I can say is no more near-death experiences for you. Am I right?
1: Oh, I don't plan to.
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3: The roads continue to be crash-free. Delays are still reported on 395 southbound from Lemon to Panther and on 395 southbound from McCarran Boulevard north to the Spaghetti Bowl. From the Right Now Traffic Center, I'm the Sack.
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8: Not all screen time is created equal, and a new study out of Sweden is helping us understand this even better. So researchers followed more than 20,000 people over nearly two decades and determined that passive screen time, like sitting on the couch and watching television, raised someone's risk of dementia. But if they did something active, like reading, puzzles, or interacting with other people, this same group of people saw their risk of dementia drop. Just like you gotta put the work in to keep your body in shape as you age, you basically have to do the same thing with your brain. A couple things I have found to help: working to learn something new every day, whatever it might be, challenging yourself in some way every day, and really importantly, staying socially active. Some days that means meeting friends in person, other days maybe an email, a text, or a phone call. Just stay engaged. I'm Dr. Sanjay Gupta, helping you live a better life.
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11: Good morning, I'm Cola Waits, Lindsay Matherly with your First Alert weather forecast. Today, mostly sunny skies and temperatures warming up to 79 degrees here in Reno this afternoon. Winds should remain light between 5 to 15 miles per hour. Tonight, overnight low of 53, and then tomorrow, even warmer, 85 degrees here in Reno, and we're going to continue this warming trend into the mid to upper 80s Wednesday and Thursday.
12: 728, JJ in for the, well, I'm not going to say vacationing Bob Richards, but he has to take care of some family members back on the East Coast, back with you a week from today, JJ Christie. In the meantime, oh, let's see, coming up in less than an hour, I'm going to give away those Ty Meyer concert tickets up at Caesars Republic Saturday, August 22nd. Yes, I am going to do that. Got to pick out a game to play. But right now, question of the day, tell me about that worst sunburn of yours ever. 800-0981.

0: Old 98.1, 732 with JJ Christie. Good news, bad news. Bad news is I had to get up at 3:45 today to do the morning show. My body is yet to adjust. Good news is my daughter's in the studio. I get to torture her. So it all evens out in the end. Toby Keith here. I love this bar on the Bull Station.
1: We got winners. We got losers. Chain smokers and boozers. And we got yuppies. We got bikers. We've got

0: K-Bull 98.1, you probably saw him last year at the Reno Rodeo Kickoff Concert. Russell Dickerson, Happened to Me, JJ, 22 before 8 o'clock. Beautiful day today. It was great sleeping weather last night. Got down to the low 40s where I live. Had the window open. Had a sheet on me. Perfect weather all the way around. Thanks for tuning in. Let's see, yet to come. I think about 40 minutes from now, I'll give away those Ty Meyer tickets. Again, he'll be up at Caesars Republic Saturday, August 22nd. Right now, back to the question of the day. Bad sunburns. Remember that sunburn? It was so bad, you didn't think you were going to survive. Oh, they're bad. I haven't had one in the last 40 years. True story. I'll tell you about mine later on. Right now, I want to hear about yours. It is that time of year, after all. 800-0981. Yes, Cable.
1: My mother would not let me go out of the house when I was young between the hours of 12 and 3 because I burned very easily.
0: Of course.
1: So then fast forward to the brilliant age of 14, where you know it all, and I went on a trip with my friends. So we went to Lake Almanor, and since there were no parentals around, I decided in my 14-year-old brain that it would be a great idea to borrow a two-piece bathing suit and go water skiing, and I got third-degree burns.
0: Ouch.
1: Like, so bad, I was on the couch for the rest of the day. They had to bring my parents in. We had to go to the hospital. Like, I almost died. All because I knew better than my mother.
0: When that happens, you want to go find your friendly neighborhood magician and ask him how you can levitate so you don't have to touch anything.
1: 100%.
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3: The roads continue to be crash-free. Delays are reported on 395 southbound from Lemon to Panther and on 395 southbound from McCarran Boulevard north to the Spaghetti Bowl. From the Right Now Traffic Center, I'm the Sack.
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98.1. Show of hands. How many married people listening in this morning? Oh, this is your lucky day. Doesn't matter if you've been married forever or just a couple months. Marriage tips from a radio bachelor in just a couple minutes on the board.

K-Bull 98.1. Why, yes, this next artist did perform at Alan Jackson's farewell concert in Nashville. He did one of his lesser-known songs, Job Description. Here's Cody Johnson right now. Here's The Fall on The Bull. I've been

0: Cable 98.1. Thank you, Cody. Half dozen before the hour of 8 o'clock, which means that coming up, I'll let you know what's coming up in the 8 o'clock hour. Thanks for tuning in. Back to the question of the day before you know it. Right now, though, my apologies. I meant to do this Friday, and I never got around to it, but I'm sure there are still some rodeo queens packing it in. They're ready to go off to their next destination, still here in Reno. They decided to spend the weekend, enjoy the biggest little city. So if you're a rodeo queen, or if you're thinking about becoming a rodeo queen and looking for marriage somewhere down the line, you better take this to heart.
1: Do the bonds of holy matrimony have you hogtied? Need some direction? Then step into his office. Time once again for marriage tips from a radio bachelor with your relationship guru, JJ Christie.
0: Many a rodeo queen and flag girl dream of lassoing a cowboy as a future husband. That's all well and good, but beware, love 'em and leave 'em pickup lines like the following. Hello there, lady. If kisses were horses, we'd be riding off into the sunset. Or, I ain't saying I'm a genie, but I can make your dreams come true. And let's not forget, I bet your daddy is an outlaw because you look like a bad girl. These cowboys are not marriage material, so anytime one of them uses a cheesy line like the above on you, simply look them in the eye and tell them, "Don't flatter yourself, cowboy. I was staring at your truck."
1: Better relationships through bad advice. This has been Marriage Tips from a Radio Bachelor with JJ Christie. And that should give you an idea why he's still single. 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
2: The roads continue to be crash-free. Delays are still reported on 395 southbound from Clear Acre to the Spaghetti Bowl. From the Right Now Traffic Center, I'm the SAC.
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15: Good morning. I'm Cola Waits, Lindsay Matherly with your first alert weather forecast. Today, mostly sunny skies and temperatures warming up to 79 degrees here in Reno this afternoon. Winds should remain light between 5 to 15 miles per hour. Tonight, overnight low of 53, and then tomorrow, even warmer, 85 degrees here in Reno, and we're going to continue this warming trend into the mid to upper 80s Wednesday and Thursday.
0: Thank you, Lindsay. 8 o'clock. Everybody should be at work, I hope.
16: No, JJ, I don't have to be until 9. Well, lucky you.
0: Coming up in the 8 o'clock hour, well, first off, in 20 minutes, I'll be giving away those Ty Meyer tickets up at Caesars Republic Saturday. That's going to be August 22nd, be aware. Also, more of our question of the day, and we'll talk a little bit about the Alan Jackson going away concert that he had over the weekend. It was quite the shebang. By the way, the concert will air as a primetime special later this year on NBC. Here's Shaboozy. Good news on the Bull Station. Now what

0: K-Bold 98.1, some Riley Green here for your Monday morning, 8 minutes past 8 o'clock. 2 days away from July, before you know it, another holiday. I hope you're prepared. I know I am. I'm going to have a special classic country jukebox this Saturday, too, because it lands right on July 4th. I'm sure you're going to appreciate it. Where are we right now? Oh, yeah, coming up in about, a dozen minutes or so. Going to give you a chance to win those Ty Meyer tickets right now. Let's get back to our question of the day. It's that time of year. I think it's an appropriate question. Tell me about your worst sunburn. Mine happened 43 years ago. It was bad. Learned my lesson. Well, most of the time. Slather on that SPF 50, I'm telling you. Worst sunburn. Can you remember what it was? Then give me a call. I'd like to hear about it. 800-0981. Let's take another call. Cable. JJ here. Go ahead.
1: JJ, I got a sunburn story for you.
0: Okay.
1: So me and my wife in high school, we got together our senior year, and our senior party was held at a local park, big, huge park, and it had a hill, big slip and slide set up, and a bunch of stuff.
0: Yeah.
1: And we got so sunburned that we were literally peeling cardboard thick pieces of skin off of our backs.
0: Oh!
1: It was bad. Had to go to the hospital.
0: For people having their breakfast right now, I apologize for coming up with this question of the day.
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3: Heads up, police report a crash with an injury in Reno on 395 southbound south of Parr Boulevard, as well as a crash with an injury reported in Johnson Lane at 395 northbound south of Johnson Lane. Delays are still reported on 395 southbound from Clear Acre to the Spaghetti Bowl. From the Right Now Traffic Center, I'm the Sachs.
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Coming up next, your chance to win Ty Meyer tickets. Lake Tahoe Outdoor Amphitheater, Caesars Republic. Right now, though, Kane Brown.

0: Bull 98.1, 821, Monday the 29th. Two more days till July. JJ Christie. Oh, she's in the front office, probably listening to the show. I'm not going to tell the story now, but she did something about 10 minutes ago. I'll tell you early part tomorrow morning when she's not listening. Right now, though, you've waited long enough. Let's give away some stuff.
1: All hands on deck. All hands on deck. All hands on deck. Get ready to man the depth charges. It's time to play Bull Battleship.
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0: As you know by now, I'm giving away Ty Meyer tickets all this week on The Morning Show. Ty is going to be up at Caesars Republic, Lake Tahoe Amphitheater, Saturday, August 22nd. And we want to make you our guest. We're going to play Bull Battleship for those tickets, just like that board game you played as a kid. You don't have to sink the whole battleship. Just hit one of them once. 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And you know the grid, all right? We have a grid for Bull Battleship, just like the game. A through J, 1 through 10. So you're going to give us stuff like A1, J10, anything in between, okay? You just have to hit one of my ships once. Bull Battleship, are you ready to win? Let's do this. 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
4: Police report that they're still working to clear a crash with an injury in Reno on 395 southbound south of Parr Boulevard, as well as a crash with an injury reported in Johnson Lane on 395 northbound south of Johnson Lane. Delays are still reported on 395 southbound from Clear Acre to the Spaghetti Bowl. From the Right Now Traffic Center, I'm the Sax.
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1: Good morning, I'm Cola Waits, Lindsay Matherly with your first alert weather forecast. Today, mostly sunny skies and temperatures warming up to 79 degrees here in Reno this afternoon. Winds should remain light between 5 to 15 miles per hour. Tonight, overnight low of 53, and then tomorrow, even warmer, 85 degrees here in Reno, and we're going to continue this warming trend into the mid to upper 80s Wednesday and Thursday.
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5: How about A7?
2: That is a miss. Try it again. K-Bull, sink my battleship.
5: H1.
2: That is a hit. We got a winner. I guess on my part, but I think you may have played this as a kid.
5: Maybe a time or two.
2: Yeah, maybe a time or 100. Who's this?
5: This is Vince.
2: Well, I got news for you, my friend. You and a guest going to be our guest up at Lake Tahoe Amphitheater, Caesars Republic, Ty Myers. That's going to be the 22nd of August.
5: Sweet.
2: Yes, go figure out who you're going to take. But right now, I need something from you. Give me a boo.
5: Mm,

K-Bold 98.1, hanging with J.J. Christie, 8:30 right on the nose. I believe he was at the Alan Jackson farewell concert, Nissan Stadium in Nashville. There's Thomas Rhett, along with Jordan Davis. He'll be at Night in the Country. Ain't a Bad Life on the Bold.

K-Ball 98.1. I was right. Thomas Rhett did sing at Alan Jackson's farewell concert. He did Small Town Southern Man. And this lady, one of many who sent video greetings during the concert, here's Ella Langley along with Morgan Wallen, called I Can't Love You Anymore with JJ on the Bull Station.

0: K-Bull 98.1. Thank you, Ella. We've got about 23 before the hour of 9 o'clock. J.J. Christie here. I don't know about you. If you're a rodeo goer, there are 10 days I just don't wash my car because every time I have to park over there, I always get that thin layer of dust on it, and then it's like all for naught. So I went the whole rodeo with a dirty car yesterday. I took it upon myself to attach the garden hose and wash off a big layer of dust from the rodeo arena. I probably had enough dirt on that to make a garden, I'm telling you. All right, back to the question of the day. Worst sunburn you ever had to suffer through. Go back as far as you want. 800-0981. Let's take another call. Yeah, it's JJ.
1: Good morning to you. How are you?
0: Oh, finer than frog hair, as George Strait is fond of saying.
1: The worst sunburn ever had.
0: Yeah.
1: Pyramid Lake, 12, 13 years old, with a good friend. We would take the lawn chairs into about 4-6 inches of water, baby oil up, and lay in it until we couldn't move.
0: Oh. And you know the bad thing about sunburns is that it dries the skin out, and when you stretch and you got a bad sunburn, it cracks, and then you start to bleed. Oh!
1: It's bad. Then we slept on white sheets only, like, days.
0: Yeah, and the only thing worse than that is when you get a sunburn, and you know how you start to, hate to say it, ooze, and then you lay back to drive home on a leather car seat, and you get home, and you're stuck to the leather.
1: One layer down.
0: Yeah, the only thing you could say while looking at your relatives and you drive into the driveway is, kill me now! Kill me now!
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3: Be on the lookout for a crash with an injury reported in Carson City at South Carson Street, northbound in Old Clear Creek Road. And police report that they're still working to clear a crash with an injury in Reno on 395 southbound south of Parr Boulevard. From the Right Now Traffic Center, I'm the Sack.
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This guy opening up for Jason Aldean and Luke Bryan on some of their stadium tours. John Party, Night Shift.

Home means Nevada. Home means the hills. Out where the Truckee's silvery rills. 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Oh, yeah.

K-Bold 98.1. Before I actually heard the song, I thought this was an unusual pairing, but boy, did they blend well. Here's Corey Kent, Coe Wetzel, Rocky Mountain Low on the Bull Station.

0: K-Bowl 98.1. Thank you, guys. J.J. Christie on the Bull Station. It is 5 minutes before the hour of 9 o'clock. Before I get into Alan Jackson news, congratulations, Rhett Akins. Finally asked to join the Grand Old Opry. Boy, you talk about a long time. Sort of like me getting into the Country Radio Hall of Fame. Been waiting 16 years now. Every year you get nominated. Always the bridesmaid, always the bride. Okay, onward to Alan Jackson. His farewell concert was over the weekend, Nissan Stadium in Nashville. It was delayed at some times because of lightning and rain, but it took off. Man, look at the list of people who played. Brian Wright, Carlisle Wright, Adam Wright, Jake Owen, Little Big Town, Riley Green, Leanne Womack, John Party, Miranda Lambert, Cody Johnson, Luke Bryan, Thomas Rhett, Eric Church, Carrie Underwood, Luke Combs, Lainey Wilson. Oh, and let's not forget, not one, but two songs with George Strait. And, of course, they all got on stage for Papa Top. Not only that, there were video messages on the big screen saying thank you for the memories from people like Taylor Swift and Ella Langley. So, good old Alan Jackson hanging it up. Thanks for the memories, Alan. And I'm sure sooner than later, we'll catch you on the Classic Country Jukebox.
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2: Police report a crash in Carson City on 395 southbound south of Topsy Lane, and they also report that they're still working to clear a crash with an injury in Reno on 395 southbound south of Parr. From the Right Now Traffic Center, I'm the Sax.
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K-Bold 98.1. If memory serves me right, I got another national text keyword for that. Jason Aldean, Luke Bryan, Fly Away coming up next, right after one of the guys opening for them. Here's Chase Matthew on the Bull. They're still

0: Bull 98.1, we've got 7 minutes past 9 o'clock. J.J. Christie, hello, greetings, salutations. I have just learned the time of day where it warms up the most is the 8 o'clock hour. We went from 48, it's now sunshine and 61 here in Reno Sparks. Yes, it's J.J. Mornings if you're just joining us. Bob on some family matters back east. I'll be your host all week long into the 4th of July weekend. And once again, time for another national text keyword in that Jason Aldean, Luke Bryan Flyaway. You know by now, they're doing some select stadium tours together. Opening acts, I believe, John Party and Chase Matthews. Am I right on that? I could be wrong. I don't know. There's so much going on around here. Anyhow, your friendly neighborhood Bull Station has all the things you need to get there and have a good time. We got the flights, we got the hotel stay, and of course we got the VIP tickets. Are you ready to qualify? Good. Here's your word. It's love. L-O-V-E. Love. Easy word to remember. Love. You got the word? Go ahead, text it off. Get qualified. Who knows? You might be our winner. Text that word off, 95819. Good luck from K Bull 98.1.
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Kristen Marie up next. Catch you back here tomorrow morning. Again, Bob back a week from today. I'll leave it with Luke Bryan right now on the Bull.

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1: Well, Brian Kelly, Tyler Hubbard, back together? Kind of seems so. Florida Georgia Line, but this is a single from Tyler, his latest called Land.

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Thank you for dropping by your flyaway station for Jason Aldean and Luke Bryan. K-Bull 98.1. Oh, I will have that keyword coming up right around 12:10 for your chance to win the trip. Here's Luke Combs.

Yeah. K-Bold 88.1. I was talking about the flyaway for Jason Aldean and Luke Bryan. I will have that keyword right about 12:10. One of the acts with Jason and Bryan is this guy right here. No slouch when you're talking about John Party. Here's Boots Off on the Bold.

0: K-Bull 98.1, and there it is, a 98-minute nonstop bull ride. 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Hey, we have another set coming up with Luke Bryan just around the corner, Ella Langley, and $1,000 maybe in your pocket. 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

0: Yeah, K-Bold 98.1 with Gary and for Kristen Marie. She'll be in this afternoon for JJ. Yeah, we got things all kind of upside down here. You know, it's summertime. Dustin Lynch with Mackenzie Porter on the Bold.
1: Well, look who it is. Last call I thought I'd give. How's your mama? How you been? Girl, it's been too long.

0: K-Bold 98.1, Ella Langley with Be Her. Well, about a half hour away, I will have the keyword for the midday show. That's a keyword to get to Vegas to see who? Double Trouble. Jason Aldean, Luke Bryan on their Double Down Tour, and they're bringing with them on this show John Party and Chase Matthews. So it's going to be one heck of a show, especially when your flight is covered, your hotel for two nights is covered. Now, this is for two, and your VIP concert tickets. Yeah, that's what it's all about. The key word will come up. That's how you get registered. 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
12: A better life with Dr. Sanjay Gupta.
13: We talk a lot here about ultra-processed foods and the many ways in which they can negatively impact your health. They've been linked to weight gain, obesity, type 2 diabetes, cardiovascular disease, even cancer. And now a new study out of UCSF found that high ultra-processed food intake was associated with something called intramuscular fat, which is exactly what it sounds like. That's fat inside your muscles, which can cause them to become weaker. Now, in this particular study, the researchers noticed more wear and tear and pain in people's knees because of weakened thigh muscles. Cutting back on ultra-processed foods isn't easy. The CDC estimates at least half the calories in our diet come from ultra-processed foods. But if you're looking to eat cleaner, cutting out sugar-sweetened beverages, that may be the best number one thing you can do to try and get started. I'm Dr. Sanjay Gupta, helping you live a better life.
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Well, I think this is the year that things have pretty much blossomed for Riley Greene, not only as a country singer and performer, but as an actor, as a CMA host. I mean, he seems to be doing it all. He's just about everywhere. 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

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Double trouble in Vegas. 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

0: Kane Brown on K-Bull 98.1. Kane with stitches in his ear last week. I don't know if you heard, he caught a, not a baseball, he caught a golf ball from one of his buddies right on the ear, kind of the earlobe. No fracture to the bone or no concussion, but yeah, needed some stitches. We wish him all the best. Gary Bishop with you and the Jason Aldean, Luke Bryan flyaway. Oh, it is that time for the keyword. Your chance to win a package for two to catch those guys on the Double Down Tour in Vegas, along with who else is going to be there? Oh, yeah, Chase Matthew. John Pardee will be performing. This is going to be a heck of a show. You'll get the tickets for the flight, the hotel room, and, of course, your seating, your tickets to the show. So how do you get there? You need a keyword, and then you want to text that in to 95819. 95819, the keyword is, right now, small. S-M-A-L-L. Very small. Text that to 95819 for your chance to win this trip. It's a flyaway for Jason Aldean and Luke Bryan to Vegas.
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3: 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My daughter just graduated from college not too long ago, and she moved back home here very recently. I'm very happy to have her. I've got a couple of boys that are 21 and 22, and they are absolutely amazing, living on their own and thriving. I have one left at home who is 12 years old. He is 5'10", and he is 200 pounds. He's my football player and my wrestler, and so proud of that kid. He's going to do big things just like his sister. I just can't say enough good things about my children. They are absolutely amazing.
2: Well, look at you, and you did that all without stumbling. 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
3: Thank you so much. I just adore my children. I could talk for days.
2: All right. Now the only question is, which one of your amazing kids are you going to take? You got two tickets in to the Reno Rodeo tonight.
3: Thank you so much, Bob. I appreciate it.
2: All right. 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

Well, I mentioned over the weekend, Luke Bryan, he mentioned last year, he's still fighting the effects of COVID from 5 years ago. He has that long-term thing that creeps up on him sometimes, and yeah, he deals with it. He said, I'm not going to let it hold me back. No way. Luke Bryan on the Bulls.

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0: That was Riley Green, Think As You Drunk. 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
1: 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Catch two country superstars. Who am I talking about? Jason Aldean and Luke Bryan. 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Here are Dan and Shay.

It's a Bull Ride Monday style, K-Bull 98.1 with Gary Bishop in for Kristen Marie. She'll be in this afternoon for JJ. Yeah, musical chairs. Here we go. It must be summertime. Morgan Wallen coming up. Zach John King and a different Zach as in top. Yeah, coming to our area September 11th, a Friday night. And they've added a second show Saturday, September 12th. Zach Top performing at the amphitheater at Caesars Republic, Lake Tahoe. You could be there. We'll have tickets to give away, but if you want to get your assured tickets, you know, maybe your real good tickets, the position, your seats that you want, go to KBUL.com right now to get them.

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9: A Better Life with Dr. Sanjay Gupta.
10: When we talk about how much exercise someone should get, current guidelines call for about 150 minutes of moderate intensity exercise or 75 minutes of vigorous intensity exercise every week. New study out of the UK makes a strong case for vigorous exercise if and when you can do it. Now, researchers determined that even little bursts of vigorous exercise can significantly reduce someone's risk of 8 different diseases: dementia, type 2 diabetes, fatty liver disease, chronic respiratory disease, chronic kidney disease, immune-mediated inflammatory diseases, major cardiovascular events, and atrial fibrillation. We're not talking about complicated training programs here. Just work with what you can into your everyday life. If you are breathless and unable to speak in complete sentences, then you've hit the mark. I'm Dr. Sanjay Gupta, helping you live a better life.
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Well, a busy summer for Zach John King. Not only is he on Morgan Wallen's Still the Problem tour, but he'll also be joining at various times Luke Bryan, Riley Green, Thomas Rhett. Here is Zach John King.

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K-Bowl 98.1 on our 80s week. When I talk about that, I mean 80s temperature-wise down here in the valley, so not too bad. Corey Kent right now. This is featuring Coe Wetzel with Rocky Mountain Low from the Bowl.

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Cable 98.1, happy Monday. I am Kristen, doing a little DJ switcheroo today. Bob's out of town this week visiting family, so we got JJ in the morning, Gary, our weekend guy Gary, filling in middays, and you got me in the afternoon all this week. We're going to have some fun, though. We're going to be checking in with your traffic coming up. We're also going to talk about all things country music, 4th of July coming up. Man, it's going to be a fun week. Here is new music from Charles Wesley Godwin, teaming up with Luke Combs on Cable 98.1. Oh, boo.

0: Cable 98.1, that was Charles Wesley Godwin teaming up with Luke Combs. And speaking of country artists teaming up together, we got a couple big ones. Jason Aldean and Luke Bryan teaming up for their Double Down Tour. They're bringing it to Las Vegas, and we want to send you round trip airfare, hotel, and tickets to the show. John Party and Chase Matthew are also opening up. It's going to be one heck of a show, and you don't have to miss it if you listen to The Bull. 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
3: 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My daughter just graduated from college not too long ago, and she moved back home here very recently. I'm very happy to have her. I've got a couple of boys that are 21 and 22, and they are absolutely amazing, living on their own and thriving. I have one left at home who is 12 years old. He is 5'10", and he is 200 pounds. He's my football player and my wrestler. And so proud of that kid. He's going to do big things just like his sister. I just can't say enough good things about my children. They are absolutely amazing.
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3: 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I could talk for days.
2: 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Now the only question is, which one of your amazing kids are you going to take? 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
3: Thank you so much, Bob. 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
2: All right. 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

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Megan Maroney's on a Cloud 9 tour. The difference between the tour this year and the tour last year is that it's a lot of pink and even more rhinestones, if that's believable. One thing that hasn't changed is her fans screaming her songs at the top of their lungs. She posted a video from her show in Michigan. You can barely hear her singing. And that was true when she was here in Tahoe last year. I've been to a lot of shows, you guys. I've never experienced anything like that. I could not even hear her because, gosh, she has these like 13-year-old fans screaming her songs at the top of their lungs like they've had their heart broken. I don't know what junior high is like these days, guys, but it's pretty intense. Here's Megan Maroney on Cable 98.1.

the Hit Your Pulse Station, K-Bull 98.1. That was Jason Aldean with How Far Does a Goodbye Go? I am Kristen, covering for JJ this all this week, actually, as he does mornings for Bob. And I've got Taylor Swift back on country radio for you with her new song from Toy Story 5, I Knew It, I Knew You, on K-Bull.

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1: 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All right, we just wrapped up the Reno Rodeo on Saturday. So, what do we got going on this week? Hello, lots and lots of concert tickets to give away. I have details on what shows and what tickets are up for grabs this week coming up. But first, here's Riley Green teaming up with Ella Langley on Cable 98.1.

0: Hey, Bull 98.1 concert, summer concert season continues, and Ty Myers is going to be up at the Lake Tahoe Amphitheater with Caesars Lake Tahoe on August 22nd. If you want to go, well, then you got to listen to JJ in the mornings. Yes, we're doing a little swip swap this week with Bob out of town, and JJ is giving away tickets to see Ty Myers every single morning right here with your concert animal, Cable 98.1.
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Bold 98.1. I am Kristen. How was your guys' weekend? I had a super chill weekend after all the busyness of the rodeo. It was kind of nice to try to just like get my life together, get back into some sort of routine, maybe fold some laundry. I have the biggest pile of clean laundry. I know I'm not alone. So I try to tackle that this weekend. I know. Exciting, right? Here's Chase Matthew on Cable 98.1.

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Cable 98.1. I am Kristen. Happy Monday. I am covering afternoons this week for JJ because he is covering mornings for Bob. So we're doing a little DJ switcheroo this week. And you know what time it is. It is time to get out your phone because in just 2 minutes, I'm going to have that next national keyword for you to text in to win a trip to see this guy, Luke Bryan, in Las Vegas with Jason Aldean. Just 2 minutes away with Cable 98.1.

0: Cable 98.1. That was Luke Bryan, who is heading to Las Vegas later this summer with Jason Aldean for the Double Down Tour. 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
2: Good afternoon. Already seeing a few slowdowns for your Monday commute. We have some slowdown right now if you're heading out to the North Valleys. That trouble spot is between Audi Boulevard and Golden Valley. Up on North McCarran, both directions between 395 and Pyramid Way, we've got some traffic picking up westbound 80 between USA Parkway and Patrick. Do get a little bit of a clearing. That traffic does pick up again Vista Boulevard all the way to the Nugget Resort. And a little congestion both directions at the Nugget Avenue overpass in Sparks. From the Right Now traffic center, I'm Kristen Snow.
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5: 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Hey.

Cable 98.1, things are looking pretty good for Mr. Hudson Westbrook. A couple months ago in April, he opened up for George Strait along with Miranda Lambert. That's quite the lineup to join. He celebrated his first number one hit with House Again, and he's working on getting that second number one with this song right here. New music from Hudson Westbrook. It's called Painted You Pretty on Cable 98.1.

Edgebull Station, Cable 98.1. That was just more with Time's Ticking. I am Kristen, and I got Josh Ross for you with Hate How You Look on Cable 98.1. It's hard.

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Cable 98 wants. We all know Bailey Zimmerman got in a bunch of trouble last week when he trashed a hotel room in New Mexico facing criminal felony charges. Well, he's off the hook after paying full restitution up to the amount of about $16,000. What I didn't know is that he also canceled his show. Apparently, people say he showed up to soundcheck intoxicated, end up canceling the entire show. So, unfortunately, this is not the first time he's gotten in trouble with being overserved. So, hopefully he figures it out. Here's Bailey Zimmerman on Cable 98.1.

Cable 98.1. It's been over 20 years since Gretchen Wilson recorded her Here for the Party album, which, yeah, just makes me feel old. So to celebrate, she is re-recording the entire first album, all as duets. And of course, she had to get the queen of duets. Miss Ella Langley is going to be recording Here for the Party with her. I can't wait to hear it. In the meantime, here she is with Morgan Wallen, Ella Langley on Cable 98.1.

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1: Hey, I'm Riley Green with my new song, Think As You Drunk. 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
1: Yeah, I'm excited about The Voice. I definitely think I might be sneaking beers to contestants after rehearsals, especially if they do a good job. I think that's what I would be looking for in a

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2: Well, good afternoon. We are continuing to see a few of the same slowdowns out on Northern Nevada roads as we get you going on your Monday afternoon commute. If you're traveling out to the North Valleys, we're still slowing down between the Spaghetti Bowl and Golden Valley. Up on North McCarran, both directions between 395 and Pyramid Way, a lot of that in that eastbound lane this afternoon. Both directions at the Nugget Avenue overpass as well, northbound South McCarran between Greg and Nugget. And last but certainly definitely not least, westbound 80 between USA Parkway and the Nugget Resort. From the Right Now Traffic Center, Kristen Snow.
3: 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It is Monday. Playing a little DJ switcheroo this week with Bob out of town. I'll be hanging out with you afternoons all this week. I've got Shaboozy teamed up with Jelly Roll for you with Cable 98.1.
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0: Okay, Bull 98.1. We did wrap up the Reno Rodeo this weekend, so now it's time to put all of our focus on concert season. And we got some big shows coming to the biggest little city and to Northern Nevada. Zach Topp, he's going to be up at Lake Tahoe Amphitheater with Caesars Republic on Friday, September 11th. And they added a second night. He'll also be there Saturday, September 12th. Two shows, two opportunities to go hear Zach Topp up at the lake. And you can get your tickets right now at KBUL.com.
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2: Well, good afternoon. Starting to see traffic pick up in a few different areas out on Northern Nevada roads for your Monday travel. We do still have some slowdown in areas westbound 80 between USA Parkway and the Nugget Resort. If you're heading out to the North Valleys, we're still slowing down between the Spaghetti Bowl and Panther Valley. Up on North McCarran, both directions between 395 and Pyramid Way, a lot of that in now the westbound lane. Also a little light traffic, I-80 East near the Nugget Resort, and still heavy traffic northbound South McCarran between Greg Street and Nugget Avenue. All other Northern Nevada roads looking great. Drive safely from the Right Now Traffic Center. I'm Kristen Snow.
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0: I'm Chief Meteorologist Jeff Thompson in the KOLO 8 First Alert Weather Center. Clearing sky overnight. We'll look for a mild low of 50 degrees. Lots of sunshine on Tuesday, a breezy afternoon. And we start to heat up. Look for a high in Reno of 84.
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Itchable Station, Cable 98.1. That was Riley Green with Worst Way. I'm Kristen, and I got new music for you from new artist. Love this girl, Stella Lefty. It's called Boston on Cable 98.1. On a

0: Cable 98.1. I am Kristen. Have you been watching soccer for like the first time in 4 years? I know, me too. Actually, my husband's family, I should say, is really big into soccer. So they get pretty excited when the World Cup comes to town. And I got updates on for you when the USA and Mexico is playing. I'll tell you about that coming up. But first, here's Dan and Shay on Cable 98.1.
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0: Cable 98.1, have you been paying attention to the World Cup? Even if you're not a soccer fan, I have been loving all the posts on social media about how, first off, people from around the world are just falling in love with America. And then also how it's just kind of bringing the world together. Fans from all over the world are just becoming friends and family. And I just love seeing all those posts on social media. So here's a little update. My family, my husband's family is from Mexico. So we are following Mexico and USA in the tournament. Mexico plays tomorrow against Ecuador. And then the USA will play Bosnia and Herzegovina. I think I said that right, on Wednesday. And you can catch both games at Greater Nevada Field. They're hosting watch parties during the World Cup. And right there on the plaza, on the front lawn, it's free entrance. Just take some blankets and chairs. And there's nothing like watching a big game surrounded by a lot of fans, right? So go check that out at Greater Nevada Field this week. Hey, stick around because we're going to take a look at your right now traffic now with Cable 98.1.
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2: Well, good afternoon. Happy Monday. Area roads continuing to not look all that shabby if you happen to be out and about and getting yourself on your way home. We do have some slowdown, though, if you are traveling out to those North Valleys, as per usual. 395 northbound between the Spaghetti Bowl and Golden Valley. We do have some slowdown westbound 80 in areas between USA Parkway and Patrick. A little bit of a clearing. That traffic does pick up against Sparks Boulevard to the Nugget Resort. A bit of spotty slow and go up on North McCarran, both directions between, looks like, Sullivan and Rock Boulevard right now. Both directions at the Nugget Avenue overpass in Sparks, and some heavier traffic northbound South McCarran between Gregg Street and Nugget Avenue. From the Right Now Traffic Center, I'm Kristen Snow.
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9: A better life with Dr. Sanjay Gupta.
10: I'm feeling lucky to have my college-age kids home with me for a few weeks this summer. And one of the things I know we're going to be talking about, AI. I've started to use it more often at the hospital to get fresh takes on patient problems that I'm trying to solve. And for my girls, well, I know that they are navigating college now with these new powerful tools. Something, frankly, that you and I couldn't have even imagined when we were in school. But while it may be tempting to outsource your studying and your work to these large language models, I beg you not to. And that's because AI chatbots tend to reproduce what researchers call weird viewpoints. That's an acronym: Western, Educated, Industrialized, Rich, and Democratic. Look, AI isn't going away, and admittedly, it can be a really powerful tool, but You don't want it doing your thinking for you. I'm Dr. Sanjay Gupta, helping you live a better life.
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Cable 98.1. Kenny Chesney is playing his residency at the Sphere in Las Vegas right now. One of our coworkers, Mary, down in sales, she went down to Vegas for the show, said it was absolutely phenomenal. But he's not going to be there this weekend. He canceled his July 3rd and 4th shows, and everybody thinks it's because he's going to be at Taylor Swift's wedding this weekend in New York City, which the wedding, by the way, there are street closures. There are it's like a $20 million wedding, and it sounds like a lot of ridiculousness to me. 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